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1: Detroit Lakes weather.
2: Here's your KDLM weatherology forecast. Mainly clear skies tonight with lows around 50. Winds out of the southwest 10 to 20 miles per hour.

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Hit the mud, sand, or snow, and leave the rest in the dust. 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

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We are cruising through your Tuesday. Let's get to 10 o'clock. We got the Doobie Brothers and Corey Hart on deck. It's The Cure, Friday I'm in Love on Classic Hits KDLM.

0: 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Dave Lee Rocks.
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